0: Southwest 5-12 will be off duty.
1: Do you have a good night?
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1: 1701.

0: dispatch, 806.
1: 806.
0: You can put me on that parking complaint. I have an Oregon plate to add.
1: Go ahead.
0: Sam Boy, 32685.
1: Did you want to return?

0: turns clear in an 08 Toyota Highlander, expiration 12 of 24, to Danae Sprinkowski and Austin Kettleton out of Astoria. Terminated insurance, 47 of 26.
1: Yeah, copy. What's the address in Astoria?
0: It shows 286 Lexington.

0: already been tagged before. Can you look up case number 01389?
1: Okay. 1521 traffic. 82 on 30 with a gray Prius Washington Charles unit X-ray 3923, and just advising my NDT is down.
2: 806 from dispatch. It looks like it was tagged 612 of 26 by 841.
3: Yeah, copy.

15-21-12-10, name, date of birth out of Washington. Last is David, David, Adam, Victor, Ida, David. First is Taylor, Tom, Adam, Yellow, Lincoln, Ocean, Robert, middle of M for Michael. Date of birth is 4/26/1993, male out of Vancouver, Washington.

Taylor's

0: sex offender out of Washington. And his driving status is licensed out of Washington, file number only out of Oregon.
1: I copy. And I accidentally logged myself into CCO. Can you move me over to the ATO group?
0: Copy.

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0: 522, last of Reuben is clear, no Oregon driver's license, status shows valid in Washington.
1: I'll be code 4, I won't be issuing him a citation.
0: I copy.

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0: Last of Van Hook, first of Leah, and can I get the vehicle's return?
1: Confirming Leah Van Hook, QB 531-76.
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0: Bay 10, your turn. First of Leah is clear, valid, and Oregon 399 King Victor Henry is coming back to you, TL.
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0: 1521 traffic. 82 on 30 with a gray adventure bike. It's a New Mexico plate, 3942 Charlie.
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0: Highway 30 in Valley Creek Lane with a black Jeep, California 9 King Mary Roberts, 342.

0: Grand Forney discharge. 1328.
1: I said LPR head on a stolen vehicle, license plate's gonna be 252 Paul Nora Charles. Yep, mile was 11 on 26.
0: I copy, are you out with it?
1: Negative, I'm just coming up behind it now.
2: Okay. 2534, I'm headed that way from outpost 3 on 26.

0: 1328. Got it. He's on Altima. Looks like that plate's going to be attached to a Jeep Liberty. Can you confirm whether or not the plate is stolen?
1: 28, it's going to be 252 Paul North Charles out of Mississippi for a Nissan Altima.
2: Station 27A, respond to the area of 950 Russell Drive for a possible illegal burn called in by ODF. Station 27A, respond to the area of 950 Russell Drive for a possible illegal burn called in by ODF. You're working frequency is blue, dispatch clear at 1746.
1: Grand Cherokee.
0: 28, I copy. I believe I overlooked the state on the LBR head. I'll be clear for that. Dispatch, 2769.
2: 2759, go ahead.
0: 69 will be en route for the illegal burn.
2: I copy at 1747.

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1: 1241.
0: 92130 going eastbound. It's a white and orange Ford older van. Washington plate similar to Charles 4474 Nora. Unable to maintain lane all over the road.

26 traffic. 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

0: 15-21. Located vehicle matching description, Bell Mile Post 82. I'll be following and observing.
1: Highway 103, about mile post 3.5. We're moving some debris from the roadway.

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0: 2534 101 and 12th Avenue in Seaside. It's a gray SUV 9 Zebra 1248.

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0: 3536 traffic on Astoria. Milepost 35 on 26 eastbound. White Dodge. I don't know the plate yet.
1: 1826.
0: 1521 traffic. Navy on 30 with a gray Kia Soul, Washington, Charles, George Adam, 2068.

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0: 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Can I get a 12-7, or correction, 12-10 out of Washington?
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0: William David Lincoln, 7 Paul, 817, Boy, 83, Boy, last of Bartell.

0: 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Traffic.
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1: Station 34, respond to Highway 26 near mile marker 21.5 for an MVA unknown if there's injuries. Station 34, respond to Highway 26 near mile marker 21.5 for an MVA unknown if there's injuries. The working channel is purple, dispatch clear at 1836.
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4: 28. Confirm that afternoon, I'm close to the highway 26 about mile post 21 for a report of a 2-vehicle MVA, possibly entrapment with 1 vehicle.
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1: Copy. Medic 6. This is going to be 22. This is going to be blocking. It's going to be two vehicles, one with a truck and a trailer. It's going to be blocking the eastbound lane. I'm going to have to shut down at this time.
2: Two vehicles blocking eastbound lane. Road closed, 18-3.

400 unit. It was dead. Can you repeat? Confirming life flight on standby.

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1: 3402, can you give me an address for 7 man, 7 man, 7 man, 7 man, 7 man, 7 man, 7 man, 7 man, 7 man, 7 man, 7 man, 7 man, 7 man, 7 man, 7 man, 7 man, 7 man, 7 man, 7 man, 7 man, 7 man, 7 man, 7 man, 7 man, 7 man, 7 man, 7 man, 7 man, 7 man, 7 man, 7 man, 7 man, 7 man, 7 man, 7 man, 7 man, 7 man, 7 man, 7 man, 7 man, 7 man, 7 man, 7 man, 7 man, 7 man, 7 man, 7 man, 7 man, 7 man, 7 man, 7 man, 7 man, 7 man, 7 man, 7 man, 7 man, 7 man, 7 man, 7 man, 7 man, 7 man, 7 man, 7 man, 7 man, 7 man, 7 man, 7 man, 7 man, 7 man, 7 man, 7 man, 7 man, 7 man

0: 402. 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Can you repeat what you said?
1: From Bankster, Hamlet, Curtis. The injury crash.
2: Twelve five, the first part, that was 12-12, I copied. That's a huge crash.
1: Thirteen twenty-eight is going to be injury. Medics are on scene. Looks like they'll be transporting the driver of Unit 1 here shortly.
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0: Southwest 3402. Do we have light lines in here?
1: I'm getting them now.
2: Estimate on amount of patients.
1: We're going to be transporting one patient to TSH and getting four refusals.
2: Refusals and one transfer to TSH?
1: Correct, but we're not ready to leave yet.
2: One.
1: I think we're good.
2: Wait, Medic 7, did you copy that?
1: Units, traffic complaint just pulled into O'Reilly's. Parking there, PR's advising it's a silver S250, lifted and has tinted windows, origin plate of 599, Mary Victor Tom. PR was behind it for a while, it was unable to maintain lane.
2: One.
1: I copy.

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3: From 1328. 31. Tracking the driver of Unit 1 now. Looks like it's going to be possibly 1231. I'm going to need you to roll to Providence. Do a little bit of follow up for me.
0: I copy. You don't want me unseen at all.
1: Said once activated, 28 minutes.
3: I got it.
0: 2 minutes out, I'll talk to you.
3: Copy.
4: Need 12-1, and you can clear 24 of the 21.
1: 1850.
3: Turns out this is going to be a three-vehicle MVA. It looks like one of the vehicles hit a boat trailer. I'll get the 12-7 for you in a second.
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0: You can cancel the tow.
1: I copy, we'll cancel the tow, and then first the Dillon is clear, UTL Oregon. He's valid out of Washington. He does have some restrictions of 3 passengers under 20, no wireless communication devices, and no driving between 1 a.m. and 5 a.m.
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2: 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I'll observe driving.
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0: 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Do we have an update for him?
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0: صدفتون پاک شده. 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
0: 979-06-08. First of change.
2: Four that are going to be transported, all green patients. So see if they will take all four.
0: Unit 6.

0: Tom, Mac 7, go ahead.
1: Elsie's advising there's four patients that are now wanting to be transferred. Do you need another ambulance headed that way?
2: Here, no organ DL suspended out of Virginia.
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4: A 12-7 for you. It's going to be a boat hauler. Union 639105. Looks like the wheels and rims are all shattered. It's not going to be movable. Can we go ahead and get a 1219 rolling? Times 3.
5: I copy, and just confirming, is it just a boat trailer or boat on the trailer?
4: Be the boat on the trailer. Or sorry, it's the trailer as well. Truck is drivable. Doesn't appear there's any damage. Have a 12-7 for the truck when you're ready.
2: 3402 from dispatch.
4: 468 John Charles Robert.
2: There's a second ambulance that's almost there, and they can take all four.
4: 28. Thank you. It'll just be the boat trailer. Other two vehicles are going to be towed. A flatbed should suffice. And then the boat, the truck haul on the trailer is just going to go ahead and detach. And if we can get a 1219, that could go ahead and remove the...

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1: 813, I see the call. 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
0: 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Thank you.

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1: ODOT incident response to head out here and help with the tow, get the trailer moved.
0: Copy, they're already en route.
2: 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Be there as soon as we can. Myself and 24 are going to head to Seaside Hospital for possible 1231.
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0: 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It's Washington plate, Charles William Robert 3057.

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2: Be in the West Mini Mart parking lot with Oregon plate 665, Nora Edwards, Mary, and Tango Territory.
0: 1828, did you have traffic?

0: 09, that vehicle returns clear, 2013 Kia Optima, expired 9/23, Tulasa, Britain, Krista Jennifer, DOB 83, out of Portland, with current insurance.
1: Copy.
0: 19.20.
1: Renara.
0: I copy.

0: 809, Jennifer, it's clear, valid.
1: Yeah.
0: 1924.

0: At 215. Go ahead.
1: Yeah, with a parking violation on lane and 10. I have an Oregon State and ready to copy.
2: And then 25.5.
0: Awesome, Marine. Go ahead with your plate. 898 Lincoln Robert Williams.
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0: 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I put out a Cincinnati head sign, working my way up to them.
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8:15, Christopher Robert, clear suspended violation level. 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

0: 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I'll be clear.
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0: 545, Nora, David, Mary.
1: A13, that's clear, 98 Honda Civic, expired 1/26, that's McLeese for the Tabitha, DOB in 65, head of Forest Grove with current insurance.
0: Not copy. Be traffic with that vehicle. West Marine, Motel 6.

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1: They've called in about 10 ago and said that they were moving slowly in traffic, but they were about a mile and a half out then.
0: 29, first to Jasmine.

0: 13, first to Jasmine, clear, valid, protected, party on a protection order.
1: Not copied. Is it a male for the other half?
0: Affirm, the respondent's Alaska Sandoval, first to Jason, DOB 33199.

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1: 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If you could, please call their dispatch and tell them that we're stopped at the site.
0: 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I copy, will do. 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
1: Steve, Seaside's taking the boat. I don't know about the other two.

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3: 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It's a silver van 004, Paul Robert Yellow.

Dispatch 815, Washington ID card. Go ahead. I'm David Lincoln to Paul, 957 Charles 13 Boy, first of Joshua.

1600 left of Henry Adam.

0: First, Joshua is clear, not licensed, eligible out of Washington, UTL out of Oregon. He's the respondent on a protection order.
1: Copy, thanks.
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0: 12, left of Haas is clear, valid. Last unit, can you repeat?
1: 12, 2 degrees, clear, valid.

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0: 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And confirming just unresponsive, do we have further?
3: 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I'm responsive right now. We're code 1.
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1: Seaside Towing called back in. 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And we have a phone number for the driver in the call as well.
2: Back, copy. I'll go ahead and bring him on through. We'll just have to stop traffic for a second.
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1: Not really, but I'll be clear. I'll put in the stop data here in a minute.
0: I copy, just so you're aware, he was clear, valid.
1: I copy.

Dispatch, 815, Washington, ID card. William David Lincoln 3666 David 473 boy, west of Chapman.

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0: Rogers units have a traffic complaint that was passed over from OST, last seen turning into Costco. It's a black Audi A4 that was unable to maintain lane with the plate of Charles Adam, 1569. Driver was not wearing a seatbelt. Last seen about 2 to 3 minutes ago pulling into Costco.
1: 105, copy. Just FYI, the radios are back to the way they were.
0: I copy, thank you.
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0: Is the caller going to place?
1: Plate provided was Charles Charles Adam, 1569.
0: Copy. Could you run it and let me know what the return is?

0: 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The vehicle was sold 10 of 25.
1: Copy. I believe the vehicle is related to a last of Lakey versus Evans.
0: I copy.

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0: 2026. 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
5: 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I'm going to send you out code 1, 2233 Beach Drive in Seaside. This will be in Ambassador at the Sea. This will be on the first floor, unit number 33. Elderly female, she's had a temp for a few days, general weakness.
0: Receive.
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0: And Pacific Highway, or Pacific Way. It's a gray stand. 0 Frank 0425.

Dispatch 112, one by name, date of birth, passenger. Last of call-in, Charles, Ocean, Lincoln, Lincoln, Ida, Nora, Sam. First of Alexis, Adam, Lincoln, Edward, X-ray, Ida, Sam. Date of birth, March 27th, 2009.

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0: that's not from Paul. 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
0: Negative in Fahrenheit, although she was driving when she wasn't supposed to be. She was sighted. Units are clear.
1: I copy.

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1: 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Got the first

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2: Finally removed, and we're going to consider for the recovery of the other CCS, and we're still flagging.
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behind you in ATL, possibly around the east side from Tigard, if you could review. Twenty one oh seven.

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I'll be out at 5:50.

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1: Medic 5 is at 3.
0: Information, we have a driven plane to northbound 101 from 28, about 10 ago now. Stream of cars is northbound. Somebody attempted to pass in the no passing zone. Described as a white or silver SUV, possibly newer than 2020 model. Unknown plate.
2: I'm on the phone with Mom of the ATL. I'll have some notes.

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0: Departed. I'll be still here for a little while. I have to walk back into the corner and inspect guardrail damage. I'll be out of the truck for approximately 30 minutes.
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0: 2119.
1: 2534. And if that's 112, could I get a return on the plate?
2: Washington County, mom believes that she's somewhere between Tigard and headed out on 217. She plans to use her vehicle to kill herself and see if we can check. 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

0: 112, it's clear on an 02 Honda Accord, expiration 8 of 27, Lazio Ferrara, for suggested DOB in 70 out of Seaside, current insurance.
1: Copy. 2534, can you pin the ATL for now and put me back on that driving complaint you advised me about?
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0: 809, first of Sandoval is clear, but he is suspended misdemeanor level for Dewey interlock device acquired.
1: Dispatch 809, the confirm you said misdemeanor suspended.
0: Firm, misdemeanor suspended.
1: I copy. Can you, Sergeant Pinto, for him, he has no insurance as well.
0: I copy.
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0: I'm clear from that stop, traffic and descending. I'll do the stop data afterwards. 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

0: Echo 28. I'm 12-2 at Providence. 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

0: 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No, we're doing good.
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2: 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When you get a moment, can you call in?

0: 27, 27A, responded 919 Fifth Avenue for a male who needs a lift assist. Station 27, 27A, responded 919 Fifth Avenue for a male who needs a lift assist. 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

112, that's clear, 2000 Dodge Durango, expiration 1-27. That's the Showerman, first at Anya or Angelo, DOB in 84 and 86 out of Hammond, current insurance.

the Special 12 on traffic with that vehicle. 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

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Edward Paul 202415 Adam, first of Daniel.

0: That's not my fault. You brought my traffic stop and attending traffic again when you're leaving. 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
0: Welfare check, 7 Nimitz Drive, apartment number 3. I have a visitor, Karen, calling in about her brother, Keith. Advising he has been answering his phone for the last 24 hours, which is unusual, and he struggles with a heart condition. Go ahead.
2: William David Lincoln, Boy Tom, 277 George, 03 Boy, first of Sheila.

have a call next to the Chipotle, 103 South Highway 101. It'll be the empty building. PR was driving by, thought she may have seen somebody setting off fireworks inside the building, but she wasn't sure what she saw.

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0: I copy, have a good night. 2235.

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0: 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RP said that that's her daughter's apartment and her daughter's neighbor is banging on the door right now.
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0: 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And Carlos said that he'd be going to bed for the night.
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2: That's clear. 054 to Focus. Expired 6/26. Left to Crawford. First to Eric. DOB in 76. And a Forest Grove with current insurance.
1: I copy. Sorry, I might have got the last letter wrong. It's Boy Yellow Nora.

0: that returns clear on a 79 INTL pickup, expiration 7 to 27. That's a Rickenbach for Sagena or Jerry DOB in 73 out of Astoria with current insurance.
1: Copy, that's it. Thank you.
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0: Is 26 at mile marker 9101. I'm just up the road if you're checking on him.
1: Affirm, that's where he's at. I was just trying to confirm the place that he's at with.
0: Okay, I'll head his way. I'm about a mile away.
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0: Hello, first to Emily calling regarding her neighbor at 225 Alameda Avenue, advising that he came back home. He was called in as a welfare check earlier. I put the previous call for service number in there.
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0: 831
1: around Morgandale.
0: Go ahead.
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0: turn it on. I'll be clear, and I'll see if day shift can have CBH follow up with them tomorrow.
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0: 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A13 from dispatch.
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0: I checked with Royal and Coast Shuttle. They don't have bike racks, and then Mob's cab is not open tonight.

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0: 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I'll have that for you in a second.
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0: 100 units. We're getting a text to 911 from the address of 1339 Northwest Warrington Drive. PRs are wanting to report some underage drinking and smoking of weed, advising the people who are involved have left in a black Audi and one in a black Mustang. Didn't know their names, but know that at least two of them were pulled over earlier today, less than the last 5 minutes.
1: Dispatch 112, I copy. It's going to be Paige Osborne, the owner of the vehicle and the one I stopped earlier.
0: I copy that.

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0: 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I'll be out. 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
0: We're UTL on the Audi. We did locate the Mustang, and I spoke to the owner, Wayne Ozzie Jr. He is not impaired, but denied anybody drinking or

Actually, 813-112, you could take a left on this road in front of you.

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0: 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I'll be clear.
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0: 516, that's clear on a 2008 Volkswagen GTI expiration 5 of 28 to a Jonathan Stafford DOB in 05 out of Beaverton. Current insurance.
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1: 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Then 083, first of Riley.

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0: Suspicious Bay Shore Apartments, 1400 West Marine Drive in the parking lot. PO is calling in to concern somebody might be trying to hotwire a car. It'll be a black sedan close to the storage box. The individual is now walking away from the building in the vehicle. PR heard an alarm going off and then saw some sparks coming from the front seat. The lights would turn on and turn off.
1: My copy. Dispatch 803.
0: 803.
1: Off duty.
0: All right, copy. Have a good night. And 813 description is white cap, black shirt, and pants.
1: My copy.

dispatch 516. I'll be clear from that subject. I'm not too sure if he's a part of this group that's allegedly up here, but I'm going to continue on.

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1: Tri 20.
0: I'll be in the area of 813 still.
2: 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I'll be in the area.

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0: I'm at first at Eile requesting phone contact numbers and a scratch pad regarding her unable to find her cousin last seen on by Campers West on Northwest Warrington Drive. Is supposed to be walking home, hasn't made it home.
1: Okay. Hour and a half old.
0: That's the last time that they saw it.
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2: Elantra, expiration 5 of 27, to first of Darwin, DOB in 95 out of Astoria, insurance terminated 6/17 of 25.

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2: Spoke with the male. He denied trying to get in any vehicle. Also looked at the vehicle and it doesn't look like it's been messed with at all. And I'll be clear.

809 from dispatch. Have a call, Weston Mini Mart. PR advising that there's red tusk for their Oregon plate, 531 Nora Paul. Saw the male driver get out of the vehicle and was stumbling, and he's now inside the Mini Mart.

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1: A-13.
0: Check the only area of the Dawson plane. Everything seems to be quiet now. I'll be clear and interrupt the 809 call.
1: I copy. Correction on the plate. It might be 531 Mary Paul that returns on a 2016 Tesla.

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0: About the Tesla that just drove past you, it was red. I couldn't tell if it was or not.

0: NATO 9, can you repeat?
1: 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Yeah, I saw it was a red vehicle, but I couldn't tell if it was a Tesla or not.
0: Negative, it was not a Tesla.
1: I copy.

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0: I'll be traffic with a different vehicle with no lights on. It's going to be a

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0: I checked the area. No mutual of the vehicle. I'll be clear.
1: I copy, and we're actually on call of a suspicious flash welfare check at the Golden Luck 159 West Bond Street, the apartments up above. We've had two callers reporting a child that's been screaming for the last bit. Somebody said they thought they heard somebody say that he's not breathing, and there's a lot of banging on the door. Unknown exactly what's going on. 1PR advised it sounds like it's on the east side of the building. The window's open.
0: Black Alder.

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0: Queen Lincoln David. Respond for the Golden Black. 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
1: 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Current insurance.
0: Yeah, I copy, thank you.

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1: Code 1 for Halsey Road, Emerald Heights. This will be unit number 4. The 28-year-old female who fell 3 days ago and believes she re-injured a previous injury on her arm.
0: Code 1.

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1: You can try to give him a call and see if they answer. Have him come down.

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0: 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I am UTL, area of Lost Lake. 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
2: 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Everything's good for. Can you drop this call in the pending? And I'll update some information when I get back to 800.
1: I copy, and then if you could just take a look at it, we got another call from Debbie. 26 to Rebecca Cunningham, DOB in 54 out of Astoria. Insurance terminated 3/23 of 2024.
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0: You want me to reach out to the residence center?
1: I'm sorry, can you repeat that?
0: The contact person you're kind of dealing with, I know she's a resident over here. We've had issues with her before as well. You want me to reach the residence center? That's where she stands.
1: Well, if you don't mind, I was going to try and make contact with the daughter and get some sort of information from her.
0: Okay. When you're done, I can give you a little back info if you aren't fully aware.
1: My coffee.

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1: I got the only traffic, East Harbor, Galena.
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1: 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Looks like they have a note on there saying the vehicle broke down. 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
0: Copy en route, code 3. On to 5th Street, crossing the Columbia, and for a male who has a low heart rate, he's conscious and breathing. Station 25, respond to the area of 5th Street across from the Columbia Inn for a male who has a low heart rate, is conscious and breathing, working channel Sky Tech, dispatch clear at 308.

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Be outside the building on the side closest to Home Depot for a female attempted overdose. Station 27, 27A, respond to 700 Southeast 14th, please. It'll be on the side closest to Home Depot outside for a female attempted to OD. Working channel will be Sky Dispatch Clear 316.

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0: 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What was your traffic?
1: Be advised that this is going to be a patient refused care, treatment, and to provide any pertinent info.
0: I'm going to have you en route to post 3. Just be advised, I lost my CAD and it's not coming back up, so.
1: Copy. We'll be en route post 3.

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13 from dispatch. Have a first a charity requesting a phone call. Her number's in the scratch pad. PR advised that they called for a cab from Royal Cab today, a ride home. Phone was left inside the vehicle. They called Royal Cab and they advised they didn't have a driver by that name or any record of them getting into the cab, and say that the cab driver was acting strange.

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This first one lasted 3 or 4 minutes. 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
1: Go ahead.
0: William David Lincoln 4, Robert Robert. Tom 2, Frank 7, 3 boy. Last, first of Cody,

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0: 105 from dispatch. First of Jeremy, he's an employee at Walmart, 1791 Southeast Ensign. They advised that they had a female come into the store wearing blue leggings, had a dark skirt and a jacket. She stole some sleeping bags and took off towards the direction of the intersection last seen less than 5 minutes ago.
1: Okay.

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0: 809, that return's clear, but UTL out of Oregon, showing it should be on a 2001 Dodge Ram. Correction, 2011.
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0: Whitney Hanson, H-A-N-S-O-N. She's a suspect.
1: I copy.
0: Thank you. 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
0: It'll be Fort Stevens Jetty Road, the entrance to Social Security with a white Volkswagen Eurovan with Washington 0824K.

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0: One of the corrections deputies called and said your theft suspect is sitting in the medium by Ocean Crest.
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1: 806, go ahead.
0: 815, 810 of myself, on duty. Good morning.
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0: We've got phone confirmation that your subject writer is still entered as missing. He is still missing. I put legal guardian information and contact phone number into the call for you.
1: Copy. I will give him a call. Thank you.
0: Okay, 6 o'clock.

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0: I'll be clear. 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
1: 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It's not completely out, but it is very dim and needs to be replaced.

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0: 810. That comes back clear to us. 2019 Chevy Silverado shows an expiration of, standby, 4 of 2026 to a, standby. No, it doesn't list an owner on here. It says, removed plate. This plate is not associated with a vehicle. So, just for info.
1: I got it.

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0: legal burn and attended 2765. We'll be returning and off you.
1: There are 714.

I added some notes to that juvenile contact. 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
1: Go ahead.
0: I just see the call at the entrance, or I see the call on the Megler. I'm at the entrance to the Megler. Is there any more info, or was it heading the other way?
1: It was heading across the Megler to Washington.
0: Got it.

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0: Retired 102 says that there's a dog running at large in his area. It's a husky shepherd mix. I believe he has the dog.

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0: I'm out of position for this driving from blank on 101. Would you be able to pick up or available?
1: Copy. I'll take a look on the screen what you got.
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2: 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Thank you.

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0: 10 on 26 with a black Honda 436 Paul Robert John.
2: 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Is your vehicle on the beach?
3: Firm. I'm dealing with some campers in a vehicle in the Gear Herd estuary right now.
2: Copy. I'll try to pull for you.

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1: Go ahead, dispatch.
0: I got a call from a concerned citizen near the Lloyd Hotel. I guess it's at the boatyard, so probably across from there. There's a male subject with two dogs letting him chase baby deers. One's a black dog and the other is kind of golden reddish. He can't give me a description on the male subject and he wants to remain anonymous.

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0: Do you want a hand posting the sign?
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0: 12126 with a white car, unable to read plate.
1: I'm by the Lloyd Hotel by the shipyard. Is there a APD unit over here? I can help out with this one.
2: I believe 810's heading out that way.
1: I copy. I don't see anyone by the shipyard side.
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0: Out at the Warrenton City Park with a vehicle in where the car show is going to be. It's Washington, Charles Union, John, 4840.
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0: 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Was that plate clear?
1: Affirm on a Honda Civic.
0: Affirm, make contact. They're going to move to the other side of the park.
1: Okay, copy.

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1: 810.
0: We clear, he dismissed allegations, but it was definitely him, but he was warned, and he left on his way.
1: I copy.
0: And I got a Washington police here on unrelated.
1: Go ahead.
0: Stand by. Washington, Charles David Boy, 6657.
1: That's clear on a 2000 Azuzi Rodeo, expires 4 of 27 to a Richard Brown out of Seaview.

1319 traffic. And on 26 with a gray minivan, Washington, Charles, David, George, 0120.

0: 806 dispatch.
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0: There's a phone contact request regarding an incident that occurred last night. The PR was advised to call back this morning if she had the location of a phone.

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1: Was that for A10?
0: No, firm. Will you just take a look at the bulletin I just posted, just in case she makes it over to Astoria?

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Putting a 6 with a gray Acura, Arizona plates, David Boy Adam, 9 George Zebra.

0: 5506. Got a bend to run. Zebra, Adam, Charles, Charles, John, Boy, Boy, Tom, 3, George, Paul, Charles, 76920, for the Jeep Renegade of some sort. And I actually have the Oregon plate.
1: Don't worry about it. It came back with the VIN. It's on a 2016 Jeep Renegade, expires 8/26 to a Mariano Ortiz Carlos DB 83 280 Lincoln Apartment 2.
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0: What was the RO's name again?
1: Mariano Ordaz Carlos.
0: I copy. And do we have a phone number for him in house that can?
1: Affirm, do you want me to put it in the scratch pad? It's
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1: Go ahead.
0: South Carolina, DL 10442184, last of Holland.
1: The road, you said west wind landscape?
0: That would be a business, but I'm in front of 3174 Highway 101. North Roosevelt, I'm not sure.
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0: 800 units, reckless driver info, last seen passing the aquatic center heading towards town. Two BMWs look like they're racing. Both have Washington plates.
1: I don't think we're all out of business.
0: I copy.

0: 8:15 from dispatch. I had a call from a Brent Star. He's at the Peter Pan Park playing pickleball. He went to use the bathroom and found a passport laying there. He put that on top of his car that's parked near the bathroom. But when he looked inside the toilet, there was a bunch of stuff in there, so in the toilet, so you might need to bring some tongs to get it out.
1: Copy.
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Extension 22, single vehicle MVA with possible injuries, Highway 30 at Phil Road. Station 22, single vehicle MVA with possible injuries, Highway 30 at Phil Road, Hurricane Channel B, Purple Estuary, clear 1044.

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I'll let you know if I have further.

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1: 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One, be advised, we've only gotten one call about this so far.
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0: that's unknown. The guy that drove by just said it looks like there was injuries.
1: 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I'm in route from Burnside.
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3: One 519 from 22. You want me to head that way to help you control traffic?
4: Still rude, I think. I'm gonna start rolling that way. If you hear anything, please advise.
5: Copy that. It's being reported as a single vehicle with injuries. Unknown if debris are blocking, but the vehicle is off the road.
4: Copy that. You got a better location, mile on post.
5: You're saying it's at mile post 89?
4: Copy that. I'll just start heading that way.

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1: Going to be a mile post 98 on 30. Fire medical en route to a single vehicle with injury. Unknown if it's a vehicle or debris that is blocking a lane of travel. No further.
0: South 16, en route, code 2 for injured, ETA 45.
2: 519, everyone's out of the vehicle. Front tire blew out on the car. I'm out.
3: Yeah, everybody's out of the vehicle at 1051.
4: 51.
5: 2051,
4: en route. 251 en route. Dispatch, 2201. Go ahead. 2201, I'm on scene. I have a single vehicle on the south shoulder of Highway 30. It's currently non-blocking. There's the occupants are out of the vehicle. I'll be out investigating. 2201 will be command.
6: Copy, lifeline, standby, ETA 15.
4: 51. Nearest address is 39423 Highway 30. 423 Highway 30. 2252-2201. When you guys arrive on scene, I want you to stage in front of me at the next driveway up and then bring your manpower for assessment.
5: 2252, copy.

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1: This is going to be 3. We're going to be obtaining 3 patient refusals at this time. Okay.
0: 2201, I copy 3 patient refusals. Your radio cut out. Do you want medics to cancel?
1: That's affirmative. Make a disregard.
0: Well, medics at 1054.
1: 51. The Clinton or the Burnside area, please.
2: 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I caught dual state in Clinton.

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0: I'm on duty, LB 12-2 at that, 1216 at Highway 30 and Phil Road, 1319, Control 43.
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0: 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Thank you.
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519, Oregon, Washington, driver. Go ahead. Lincoln, Ocean, Sam, first of Grace, middle of A, as in Treasy, 723 of 09.

0: 806.
1: I'll be clear. I just know that it was broken.

0: 1.
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2: 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I have. Stand by.
3: That if the tow truck driver possibly needs assistance with traffic control, to give you guys a call, see if we're available. However, it is in a gully in the corner, and I'll be heading back to Astoria. They're called AAA, so I don't know when their tow is going to arrive.
1: Copy that, 1115.
2: 519 from dispatch. Does she have two last names, possibly the Avalos Garcia? Because then I have a first of George Robert Edward Charles Ida Adam, 7/23/2009, clear UTL Oregon, eligible through Washington, shows 53167.
4: Yeah, that could be her. Guess I better check with her dad. He said she had her license.
2: Copy. Let me run her with this through Oregon just a second.
4: State 15 dispatch status check.

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1: You can't drive with no driver's license. Guess she doesn't have one, so I'll be issued a citation. Can you send her stuff to me?

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1: But
0: there's a phone contact request for a possible restraining order violation. 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
1: 22, go ahead.
0: 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I'll tell you a plan in a second. It's a person doing cookies. Oregon play.

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0: 522. First of Austin is clear. Valid. He's also a no contact release agreement on file. Protected person is a last of Luana, first of Bergan.
1: Is there any descriptors?
0: Of him or her?
1: For the female.
0: Let me run her, because all I have is female white. Just a second.

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1: What? 522, on the DL it shows 59121.
0: When you're ready to copy.
1: Do you order the signs?
2: Give me a picture.
0: 942 and 946. She said there were a few others that were declined, though.
1: So. Is that from this morning? And can you repeat those one more time?
0: It was this morning, 936, 942, and 946. And then when you're done, she'd like a phone call.

806 dispatch. Just so you're aware, I've got a call pending at the new Owens Adair, the Owens Adair 2, 15-note exchange of a high-pitch alarm sounding in the basement portion. The caller didn't think it was a fire alarm or anything like that, maybe construction-related.

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1: Control Medics 1, copy, you can show us staging. We're staging with Chinook. We heard the original deja.
0: Or I'm going to show you around the post.

25, respond to the Merwin, 1067 Duane Street. I have a report of a seismic alarm on the elevator, and it's stuck on the first floor, unknown if anybody's inside. Station 25, respond to the Merwin, 1067 Duane Street. I had somebody there call in. There's like a seismic alarm going off for the elevator, and it's stuck on the first floor, unknown if anybody's inside. New York, your frequency is blue. Dispatch clear at 1139.

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2: I'm code 4, just working on the stop data.
1: Also, I don't know who wants to go to it. There's also a call at Spruce Run. Information's in the blotter.
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2: Perfect.
0: If you guys are out and about, could you guys attempt to locate Johnny Valencia as well? I'm heading downtown to find him.
2: Buffer. What's he wearing? And yeah, PC.
0: Affirm, tan pants, dark top, already have PC, but if he is wearing those tan pants, then there's even more PC.
2: Tan pants, more PC. Copy.
1: Affirm also looked for him, and I did just see him. I'm almost positive he's wearing tan pants. I just don't know where I saw him. Forgot.
0: Hi, copy. This happened around 10:50 a.m. in the area of 10th Street between Marine and Commercial. What's where he's last seen?

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1: 71, be out with the Ocean Beach Shore, just south of the Delray Access, Washington, Washington, 38542, Gray Chevy Silverado.
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Station 25, 25A, fire alarm at the Armory, 407 17th Street, covers second floor smoke. Working Channel V, Blue, dispatch clear at 1204.

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1: The Riverwalk, unrelated, the one running house.
0: The Armory, a large, two-story commercial. Nothing shown. The outbed getting 2521 has 17th Street.
2: 2521, command on scene, nothing showing, investigating 1209. T10, go ahead.
1: Civic.
2: Yeah, I copy.

0: 810 Wade's clear.
1: Copy, I'll be clear. It's 4th of July, Steel Reserve was poured out. Code 40.
0: I copy.

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1: K10.
0: Josh.
2: You can clear me, K10. UTL.

112 dispatch. For a request for a welfare check, anonymous caller states the subject that resides at 1650 Westwind Circle has been sitting in his vehicle since 4 a.m., but occasionally he'll come out of the vehicle and say the rocks have faces and then get back into his car. The caller doesn't know his name or anything.

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0: that comes back clear to a 2018 Toyota Tundra, one of 27 to last of Johnson, first of Derek and Heather. That address, current insurance.
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0: Just so you're aware, I've got a non-emergent call pending for you guys when you're done on Melbourne. Apparently there's a deer on the roof of a three-story house and it's unable to safely get down. Not sure if there's anything we can do to assist.
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3: 9372. Can you clear me from my contact and I'll be traffic about quarter mile north of Delray, unable to replay

0: dispatch 2521. All 2500 units are clear of the armory. Can you contact the responsible and let them know that we had a fire alarm there? And we are going to be responding to the call on Melbourne. Can you give us an address?
1: Affirm, it's going to be 285 Melbourne, 285. The deer apparently spooked in from a staircase and then jumped on the roof of the three-story house. It's been hanging out for the past hour, unknown how it's going to get down.
0: Be en route.
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0: 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Units are clear.
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Scott Road. It's for an elderly male who has fallen, unknown if injured. 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

0: That comes back clear to a 73 Chevy, shows an expiration of 10 of 26, to last of Ron, first of Sam, DLB 55, St. Helens, termination date on insurance 11 of 14.
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0: 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You can take 45 back and get back into 71. This is a very small one, and we got access to the roof.
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3: TV's at Walmart. He says there was a subject at the back of the building and he grabbed a wheelbarrow belonging to store maintenance and has it at his vehicle now. They don't have it loaded up yet, but there's concerns he may take it. He's associated with a gold minivan on the grocery side of the lot, and he's wearing a brown hoodie.
0: All right, copy. I'll head over there first.

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1: 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You can drop it to Penning and put me on the Walmart thing.
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0: 9370 in traffic. One mile north of 10th Street, Gearhart, Ocean Beach with a gray Subaru, 597, Paul, Frank George.
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2: 2521 on, and all 2500 units are clearance service. The deer has been rescued.
1: 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The deer has been rescued.

0: 12. I have one by name, date of birth, out of Georgia.
1: One 12, go ahead.
0: Last of Washington, common spelling. First of Kenneth. King Edward, Nora, Nora, Edward, Tom, Henry, middle E as in Edward, date of birth 7/2/1982.

0: 93. Yeah, you can disregard. I got 1300 guys here.
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2: 112, code 5 info only. Kenneth Earl Washington, 7282, has a non-extraditable code 5 out of Georgia for felony probation violation, original charge, Berg 2, and theft by taking, obstruction of law enforcement officer. Otherwise, he's clear through Oregon and suspended through Georgia.
3: Hi, copy. Is he in-house? I think I've contacted him before.
2: Stand by, let me check. He does have no Oregon DL ID card, only with a Gearhart address.

0: And affirm, he's in-house associated with one of your cases.
1: I copy. Could you check his trespass log and see if he's already trespassed from Walmart?

0: Medcom Medic 3 is at 13.
1: Dispatch. I don't see anything in a trespass log, but it looks like he might still need to be advised per your case in February.
0: Copy, we're in route.
2: Night copy. Does it involve theft?
1: It looks like it originally was a theft, but you took it as a trespass notice case.

0: Roger, if I could get a return on that plate that I read off to you.
1: 2274.
2: The 2006 Toyota Sienna expires 6/27 to Daniel Kansari out of Portland.
1: For medics as a patient, all 2200 units will be clear returning.
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1: Could you sign me a new case for trespass notice, and then add to both of their name files if they're trespass for a moment?
2: I copy.

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1: 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I'm not sure if you called them or not.
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0: 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Charles, William, Sam, 2916, and seconds out of Oregon, 0, Henry, 6664.
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0: I am not able to copy with the feedback.

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1: 1311, correct. If you could 12-4 me at the McMinimum to transfer that material from this morning.
0: Copy, I'm at the beach at Gearheart. I'll be right up there.

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0: 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I try to call him. 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
0: Just south of the array with the silver pickup truck, 428 Henry Ida Tom. 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

0: 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Just north of the LA, the black pickup truck, 244 Frank Frank Paul.
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0: 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Reporting to you now with ongoing back pain for months. She stated she called OHSU and they informed her she needed to go to the emergency room. I'm not sure why.

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0: 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Can you take a look on that driving complaint? I'm out of position.
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0: I think I see Johnny Valencia walking into that church that we were just talking about.
2: Clear 1319 from the driving complaint. I cleared that code 19.
0: Dispatch 810. I'll be out at the, I think it's the First Presbyterian Church.
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0: 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So, well, I'm not sure if it's the same. It's the First United Methodist Church.
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1: Station 30, respond for a grass fire on the beach in front of 475 South Prom. Station 30, respond for a report of a grass fire on the beach in front of 475 South Prom, working channel B, South County Green. Dispatch clear, 1348.

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2: I'll be out of the truck assisting with closure for 4th of July parade at the intersection of East Harbor and North Main.
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0: Station 34, possible MVA, Highway 202, milepost 21, fresh skid mark seen on the northbound side, no vehicle seen from the road. Station 34, possible MVA, Highway 202, milepost 21, fresh skid mark seen on the northbound side, no vehicle seen from the road. Parking channel B, purple, dispatch clear at 1601.
1: Say C as in zebra or S as in Sam?
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1: 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And 28, I'm UTL with that spelling.

0: to Glendoran, Oregon.
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0: 5, respond with Station 34, mile post 21, Highway 202 for a possible MVA fresh skid mark seen northbound side. Station 35, respond with Station 34 to the possible MVA, mile post 21, Highway 202, fresh skid mark seen on the northbound side. For King Channel B Purple, dispatch clear at 1504.
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0: Station 22, medical call 42501 Bagley Lane, space 47 for a female fall patient, lift assist, but complaint of hip pain. 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
1: 3471, I copy and be advised. Station 35 is also en route since it's on the border there.
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4: It's 505. It now has you as a primary user on that.
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0: Yeah, no, it's been both been notified. They actually turned out station 34 and 35 for this.
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0: Hamilton, common spelling, Lassip Elmgren. Edward Lincoln, Mary, George, Robert, Edward, Nora. Date of birth, May 26th of 08.
1: Copy and route. The date of birth is 8/26 of 08, and then last of Elmgren, first of Wilson, and the middle name was Shepherd.
0: Date of birth should be May

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0: Can you advise 1328's case number?
2: Copy, left of Elgrin is clear, UTL.
1: Again, 218446. 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
3: 252.
2: 2 in route with 2.
3: 2252 in route.
2: 519 Oregon, Washington. Go ahead. Washington, D.L. William, David Lincoln, 6-9, 7 Nora, John Boy, 6-3, Boy, Lester Baronet,

519 from dispatcher return. First of Timothy is clear, no Oregon driver's license, valid in Washington.

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0: I wonder, did you clear that?

0: Fire dispatch, 3473 on scene, just west of outpost 22.
1: 3473 on scene, just west of outpost 22.

0: Fed 5473.
1: 5473, go ahead.
0: Yeah, that was the site of the accident from the other night. I'm continuing westbound, 2 mile post 21. I just wanted to verify first.
1: I copy. You're continuing west. Mile post 22 is the old crash.

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0: I'm on scene at milepost 21. There's evidence of a car having pulled over in a turnout and then continuing on down the road. I don't see any signs of a wreck. I will be continuing westbound for another mile.
1: Happy signs that a vehicle had pulled out, but UTL signs of an MVA, and you're continuing westbound just to double check at 1522.

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1: 3324.
0: And on 26 westbound with a gray Subaru. 946 Robert David George.
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0: 1320. I'm clear to just west of milepost 20. No signs of any accident except for the one as mentioned before, milepost 22. 3400 units clear and back in service.
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0: 103 from dispatch. Got a call from a Haley McGregor. She's in the area of 165 Northwest 1st Street. She's mad because she can't get home because of the parade. And she wanted an officer to come and take her home.
1: She's like a block away from her house, so advise.
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1: Do you think?
2: 536 traffic. Six and a half on 26 West. It's going to be a black Jaguar. John, Adam, George, Sam, William, George.
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0: 33-24 traffic. Nine on 26 westbound with a white Mercedes. 521 David, correction, Queen Union Boy.
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2: 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We'll call it 4 on 101 with a gray pickup. Pulling a flatbed trailer. 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
1: 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I still found a fireworks complaint off of 26 and 101. 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
1: Fine, copy. 13-28. I still have you on a welfare check from 26 and 53. Are you still on that one?
0: We're just wrapping up fireworks.
1: My copy, we've had no further calls. I'll go ahead and clear with 19. 15:44.
0: Washington,
3: 8:15. 15:21. I'll be at an OSP traffic stop. In front of
1: my copy is 1545.

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1: 103.
0: I have a report of a dog bite victim. Philip Davies at Walmart states there's a family standing by the flagpole at the front of the building. I guess he was notified that a child was bit by a dog. They're going to seek medical later. They just want to make a report at this time.
1: Sorry.
2: 36 traffic. Milepost 8 on 26, westbound, white Toyota Highlander, 911, King Adam Edward.
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0: 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Medic says the patient, all 2200 units clear, returning back in service.
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0: I just want to confirm the flight victim one of contact at Walmart.
1: That firm, Philip was going to be waiting with them by the flagpole at the front of the building.
0: Right, copy.

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Marine Drive and 5th Street in Astoria with the white Lexus. Washington, Adam, William, Sam, 0189. We're stopping on 6.

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2: I have 112 coming to City Hall. Female just approached me, said that she was at ER earlier and was released, and she shouldn't have been, and she's suicidal, some type of mental health issue. He's going to come talk with her. Can you check and see who that this might be?
3: I copy. It doesn't ring a bell, but I'll check.
2: Yeah, I didn't remember hearing anything earlier either. Copy. Go ahead and put him out here, and he'll be meet with her.
3: I copy.
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4: I'll be out with one just north of the Gearhart Beach Approach, MIP, 1210 when you're ready. Dispatch 103, I'm out. Edward, Ida, Sand, Edward, first of Owen, common spelling, middle of Eugene, date of birth to be August 27th, 2009.

0: 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Last of Y's is going to be 1221 valid.
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2: Dispatch, I'm 12 out.
1: All the rest of them. I have a 12-7 already. Correction, it's going to be a 12-10. First of Dane, David, Adam, Nora, Edward. Last of Boy, Adam, King, Edward. Date of birth, 7-12-2008.

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0: Exchange Street and 11th in Astoria with a gray Jeep. 719 Queen Adam Roberts.

112 dispatch. 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She's a protected party on a no contact release agreement.

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0: I don't know if your GPS is correct, but if so, there's a driving complaint headed your way, 1326 westbound gold sedan that's speeding and unable to maintain lane.
1: Copy, I believe you just passed the S10. I'm at 9. What's the description?
0: Gold sedan, unknown plate, speeding, unable to maintain lane.
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1: Citation was issued on 12-1. Do we know what the RP is driving?
2: 30 negative.
3: Flight 34, I think it just passed by location. I'm going to stop at the gold Mercedes, no state plate. 2534, I come.
1: 3536, I believe it might be traffic with it.
0: 1241 through traffic.
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0: 8534. 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My title again is not working.
1: Last on us, Ray, you were very low volume.
0: 2534. Can I get the last six of my case number? Tyler is not working.
1: 34. Last six is 218-564. 218-564.

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0: 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I checked at 81. I couldn't turn around.

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3: 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I'm clear. She's going with medics to CMH.
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0: just saw Chaitin in that area. 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
1: That's clear on a 2008 Honda CRV, expires 2 of 28, Hillary Bastion or Edgardo Funnigan Hammond.
0: Oh, could you, Your Honor? I'm sorry for your driving status.
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0: 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It's blue Acura SUV. 762 John Paul Yellow.
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1: 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Go ahead.
0: We're probably calling each other for the same reason. I'll check on that dog.
1: Affirm, I was going to see if you could handle that dog call.

0: Just that 27 off duty.
1: I copy.
0: One guy in the same traffic.
1: I copy.
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1: This is 27, Susan Charles, please identify. What is initially reported as a subject possibly having a heart attack? Caller is reporting the subject is unconscious. PPR is in progress.
2: 1326.
0: PPR in progress.
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0: It's going to be Columbia West Marine with a black Mercedes-Benz CLS 550, no plates. We're still rolling. I'll let you know where we stop.
1: Copy.
0: We're going to be out in front of Triangle Tavern.

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2: Oregon, Holy Victor 01616.
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1: 8-10.
0: Gonna be Massachusetts Sam or Adam. 884-1364. 1 of the names is Dimitro.